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It's your 80s at 8 on 103.5 WIMZ, Knoxville's Classic Rock, off the text line. In excess, don't change. Also off the text line, here's one from Cinderella's Night Songs. It's Nobody's Fool. 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

0: 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Your 80s at 8, Scorpions, Rock You Like a Hurricane. It was on this day in 84 that they released their highly successful ninth studio album, Love at First Sting, in North America. Of course, it featured hits like Rock You Like a Hurricane. That album went on to become the band's most commercially successful release, eventually achieving multi-platinum status on that same day. To support the Love at First Sting album, the band played a legendary show at the Buffalo Memorial Auditorium up in New York with a then up-and-coming little band called Bon Jovi opening for them. How about that? More knowledge for you, noggin, and a happy anniversary to the Scorpions. Promo Mike here with you, in for Mr. Octavius on your 80s at 8. Thanks, as always, for hanging out. Now, I don't know anybody that likes a taco better than Drake or J-Mac, and they and the people at Flow Roofing want to hook you up. 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Also over on Facebook, you can give it a like, jump in on the multiple conversations there. Promo Mike, WIMZ. I shall return.
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You once had a phone attached to the wall. When it rang, you'd pick it up without knowing who was calling. It was madness. 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

0: 103.5 WIMZ, Knoxville's classic rock, 80s at 8, wrapping it up there. Bill Collins in the air tonight. It was this day in 92 that Genesis officially kicked off the North American and European legs of their massive We Can't Dance tour. That legendary stadium run ultimately played to more than 826,000 fans. Also went on to birth two highly successful live albums, The Way We Walk, Volume 1, The Shorts, and Volume 2, The Longs. And there you have it. More knowledge for you. Noggin, promo mic here in for Mr. Octavius. And we want to send a congratulations to Rich Brown from Powell. He and his wife, Gail, are heading to Vegas to see Sammy Hagar perform live at the Dolby Live at Park MGM with $1,500. Rich and Gail, we hope you have a blast on your classic rock road trip from Fountain City Jewelers and 103.5 WIMZ, Knoxville's classic rock. Tell you what, I am going to squeeze one more in. Then we'll get back to Two for Tuesday. It's Promo Mike here with you on 103.5 WIMZ Knoxville's Classic Rock. Also over on Facebook. Give it a like. Jump in on the multiple conversations there. Promo Mike WIMZ. I'll be right back.
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0: 1035 WIMZ Knoxville's classic rock. 2 for Tuesday, Fleetwood Mac, Dreams. It was this day in 77 that they achieved a massive career milestone when that song hit number one on the U.S. Billboard Hot 100. It remains the band's only number one hit on the Billboard charts. And Stevie Nicks wrote that song in just 10 minutes, sitting on a bed with her electric keyboard and a drum machine while the rest of the band was working on other tracks. There you have it. More knowledge for you, Noggin. Promo Mike here with you. And for Mr. Octavius, thanks for hanging out. 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I got some Aerosmith, and then we got a Thunder from Down Under with some AC/DC. It's Promo Mike here with you. 103.5 WIMZ, Knoxville's classic rock. Also over on Facebook, you can give it a like, jump in on the multiple conversations there. Promo Mike, WIMZ. I'll be right back.
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0: 103.5 WIMZ, Knoxville's Classic Rock with your Thunder from Down Under, AC/DC, The Jack. And it was this day back in 2016 when the band released a trailer video detailing their rescheduled U.S. tour dates. Of course, the original tour had been abruptly postponed earlier that spring after lead singer Brian Johnson was warned by doctors to immediately stop touring or face total hearing loss. So to finish the tour, AC/DC famously recruited Axl Rose of Guns N' Roses as their guest lead vocalist. And there you have it. More knowledge for your noggin, and the rest is history. Two for Tuesday continues as Tom Petty takes us in to the 10 p.m. hour. It's Promo Mike here with you on 103.5 WIMZ Knoxville's Classic Rock. Also over on Facebook, you can give it a like. Jump in on the multiple conversations there. Promo Mike, WIMZ.
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0: It's your two for Tuesday on 103.5 WIMZ, Knoxville's classic rock. Some Ozzy flying high again. It was reported today that Sharon and Jack Osbourne are officially in talks to create an animated cartoon series of the Osbournes. Sharon teased the project at a recent licensing expo in Vegas, noting that it will celebrate the upcoming 25th anniversary of the original MTV reality show, while introducing the Ozzy brand to a younger generation. That is going to be something crazy. 25 years ago, my gosh. Doesn't seem like it, but I guess it was. Anyway, there you have it. More knowledge for you. Noggin promo mic here with you. In for Mr. Octavius. And Oz will be here tomorrow. Octo will be on for George. And then we go back to normal on Thursday. Oh, yes. Musical DJs, it's what we do. Join 103.5 WIMZ and the Rusty Wallace family of dealerships for the Rusty Wallace Charity Ride Saturday, June 20th. Rusty Wallace and good friend Knox County Mayor Glenn Jacobs will be there. The ride will be fully escorted by KCSO. Registration is at 9 a.m. with kickstands up at 11 a.m. Ride's going to start at Rusty Wallace Nissan on Clinton Highway and end at Bootlegger Harley Davidson on Lovell Road. More info, head over to WIMZ.com. It is where the web rocks. Two for Tuesday continues. I got some Metallica and Eagles on deck. It's Promo Mike here with you. On 103.5 WIMZ, Knoxville's Classic Rock. Also over on Facebook, Promo Mike WIMZ. Give it a like. Jump in on the multiple conversations. I'll be right back.
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0: 2 for Tuesday on 103.5 WIMZ, Knoxville's classic rock, Metallica, Nothing Else Matters. And that is going to do it for me. So Octo is going to be on for George tomorrow. And then, Octo will be on for George. Oz will be on for Octo tomorrow night. I'll be back on Saturday. So anyway, as I said, we play musical DJs and everything back to normal on Thursday. So there you go. If you're keeping score at home, thanks for the phone calls and the texts this evening. Got to talk to quite a few people this evening. It's always good to talk to folks that I normally don't get a chance to talk to. I got my crowd on the weekends, and then there's those during the weeknights that I don't talk to. So good talking to you. Good meeting a few of you. And remember, if you want to follow along during the week, I'm on Facebook, Promo Mike, WIMZ. I try to do birthdays, anniversaries, on this day, musical history, that type of thing, and also some goofy fun stuff too. Mostly I just like hearing from the listeners, and I've created some really nice friendships and relationships over there, and it's great and growing, and you guys make it worth it. I know that sounds cliche, but it's true. Before I get out of here though, I do want to remind you that you may think that you are completely insignificant in this world, but someone drinks coffee from the favorite coffee cup that you gave them. Someone heard a song on the radio that reminded them of you, and someone read the book that you recommended and plunged headfirst into. Someone smiled after a hard day of work because they remember the joke that you told them today, and someone loves themselves a little bit more because you gave them a compliment. Never think you have no influence whatsoever, because remember, brothers and sisters, your touch, your words, your good deed, which you leave behind, cannot be erased. Also, if you feel like you need to talk to someone, especially our youth and especially our veterans, 988, please dial that number if you feel like you need to talk to someone. Ultimate Classic Rock coming up at the top of the hour. Until this weekend, good night, Knoxville, and everyone listening on the interwebs. Promo Mike out.
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0: 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I've got your chance to win an autographed Van Halen album. 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

Paul Rogers and Bad Company both post some cool retro stuff on their social media. It's always a fun bit of time travel. It is hard to believe that we probably won't see Paul tour again, but you know, one day at a time, we will see what the future holds. And the same is true for the late Ozzy Osbourne. And as we know, the Osbournes say that things are in the works to keep Ozzy in front of us using modern technology. And I think at the very least, it's going to be interesting to see what they might conjure up. And we'll keep you posted as we hear more, of course, UCR fans. It is Ultimate Classic Rock.

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1: All right, gather around, kids. Uncle Octavius has discovered another list. Oh, boy. Here we go. The distinguished panel has spoken on the top five albums of the 1980s, and honestly, 4 out of 5 ain't bad. At number 5, So by Peter Gabriel. Classy choice. In Your Eyes, Sledgehammer, great songs, great production, 0 complaints from me. Number 4, Graceland from Paul Simon. Absolutely legendary. That album sounds like Sunshine and Genius had a baby. Number 3, Appetite for Destruction by Guns N' Roses. There we go. Now we're talking. Pure danger, attitude, riffs, sweat, whiskey, and bad decisions. Basically the entire 1980s in one album. And number 1, Back in Black by AC/DC. Correct. End of discussion. One of the biggest rock albums ever made. Every song punches you directly in the face, as it should. But number 2, get this, Disintegration by The Cure? Are you serious? So, okay, let me get this straight. We're putting Sad Vampire Poetry ahead of Appetite for Destruction. Look, I like The Cure for about 11 minutes in October when it's raining outside and I'm thinking about taxes. But the second greatest album of the entire 1980s? That's like saying the second greatest food ever invented is cold oatmeal. Somewhere right now, Axl Rose just threw a television through a window. And honestly, that's fair. At you 60 Seconds in Rock. I'm Octavius for 103.5 WIMZ, Knoxville's classic rock.
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I agree that we are far enough into the week now that you should be fully recovered from the weekend, not behaving like Joe Walsh in the 70s. Consider this a rock and roll intervention, UCR University. You got to get a hold of yourselves. Here's Requested Chili Peppers.

0: 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Get those typing fingers ready and limbered up and be with us here at the start of the next hour. I will play you a few more before we get there. It's Ultimate Classic Rock.
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Let's go back to an album that turns 40 next year. And this is not to make you feel old. 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But how much did you love the Joshua Tree album back then? 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

I'm not going to spoil the secret, but I have something fun cooking right now with ZZ Top that I will look forward to sharing with you when it comes together, because they have a pretty great rockiversary happening this year that some of you might not know about unless you were there, and I will tell you more when I can. 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

0: 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I am not sure that's the best idea for a petting zoo, but that is the best idea that I've had so far, and we will hear from both of those animals as we continue with UCR.
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Well, Def Leppard is playing mostly international tour dates this year, including some fall shows that they announced earlier this week. You can check out those dates at our website. It's Matt Wardlaw. I like to keep my promises, so we cannot let it end with just one animal. Let's put one more into the mix, and I regret to inform you, it is a barracuda, which I know sounds dangerous, but in this particular case, it's a good thing. Here's Heart on UCR.

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The Gambler, that is our theme for this edition of the 9 at 9. I'm looking at producer Eric because I've been wondering throughout this entire show if we could possibly get away with playing The Gambler by Kenny Rogers. And boy, he is shaking his head no with serious force. So we'll be just a little bit better behaved than that and do this from Bob Seger. It's UCR.

0: 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We have Tom Petty and more as we continue with Ultimate Classic Rock.
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That was one of the first albums I ever bought, The Game by Queen, and Play the Game fits in quite nicely tonight for our Gambler edition of the 9 at 9, and we have a few more to go within that theme, and here's the Allman Brothers. 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

0: 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And with that, we had to play that one from the Stones, and we got a lot of requests for it. 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

I got a chance to see April Wine in Triumph over the weekend. I'm still a little bit hoarse from the experience, as a matter of fact. I don't know why, because I was being good. I wasn't singing along with every song. I was letting April Wine in Triumph sing because it's their show, right? That's how it works. But let me tell you this. If you've already seen the tour, you know what I'm talking about. If you are a fan of 80s hard rock and AOR, this tour is incredible. There's a few more shows on this first leg, but I really, really hope that they're going to add some more concerts because you guys need to see this tour if you haven't had a chance to yet. And we're going to play a couple each from both April Wine and Triumph tonight on this edition of Backstage. The first song that we played by April Wine, Enough is Enough, was a definite highlight of their set. And you know, they've got a little bit of the knack in their sound, I think. And I really had not noticed that prior to this past weekend. But here's a big power ballad that went over huge, as you might imagine. I bet you know it. This is Ultimate Classic Rock.

0: I wrote about seeing Triumph at the Michigan Lottery Amphitheater at Freedom Hill in Sterling Heights this past weekend. You can check out my words at the UCR website if you haven't seen that story. We've got some pictures and videos for you as well from the gig. And if you've been curious about the greatly expanded band lineup for Triumph, let me tell you, it was pretty incredible to see. And if you've seen Brent Fitz and Todd Kearns with Slash featuring Miles Kennedy and the Conspirators, you know how awesome those guys are. And same thing is true for Phil X, whether you saw Phil with Triumph in the 90s or more recently with Bon Jovi. Maybe you've seen his solo band, Phil X and the Drills. Those three guys took what already would have been an incredible show and turbocharged the whole experience. It was so cool to see Phil trading riffs and jokes with Rick Emmett, and the vibes on stage overall were so good, and that came through in their performance. It's Matt Wardlaw. You know we could talk about Canadian rock all night, but let's keep things moving. This is Ultimate Classic Rock.
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Let's play some requested Led Zeppelin. 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

Bryan Adams kicks off a string of shows in Vegas starting tomorrow night. Of course, Bryan will be playing more shows with Pat Benatar and Neil Giraldo starting in the later part of July in St. Louis. And the good times will roll at those concerts for sure.

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And you hear it in the music. And today would have been Charlie's birthday, so let's give him the spotlight. It's Ultimate Classic Rock.

0: The late and legendary Charlie Watts would have been 85 today, so we did a few from one of the rock and roll greats. Charlie is never far from our hearts and minds, thanks to the music. Isn't that true? Thank you for all of the tunes, all of the great music, all of the great albums, Charlie. And here's hoping that you're jamming with your friends up there. 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

chapter. I find what I'm after. It's changed.

It does not even seem possible, but Sunday night is when Rush kicks off their big reunion tour. They're going to start with four shows in Los Angeles. You can bet we will keep you posted on what goes down. It's Ultimate Classic Rock.

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Spinning through more of your requests, and for those of you who dug alternative rock, but only if it had a mandolin, that's a unique and important stipulation, but I have just the thing for you. 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

0: We had Foreigner earlier in the hour, and this is as good of a time as any to remind you that your summer priorities should be following the Lynyrd Skynyrd and Foreigner tour. They're calling it the Double Trouble, Double Vision outing, and how could you not have fun? 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

We're going to rock it for the rest of the week, and that is a solemn promise to you all, my friends. The end of the week to preview things for you is going to be fun, and not just because it'll be the weekend. We will also be talking with Kim Thayil of Soundgarden. Enough said, right? It's going to be a lot of fun, that conversation, especially for all of you out there who are Soundgarden fans. It's Matt Wardlaw. Let's do it again tomorrow night. Okay, fine. I'll give you another Foo Fighters code word if it helps to entice you to come back. It is Ultimate Classic Rock. Have a great night, everybody.

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2: 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Welcome to the program.

0: 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It is that Wardlaw guy all loaded up with rock and roll amplification. I've got your chance to win an autographed Van Halen album. Plus, I will hook you up with another Foo Fighters code word, and we'll talk about all of it as we get into tonight's debauchery on Ultimate Classic Rock.
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Paul Rogers and Bad Company both post some cool retro stuff on their social media. It's always a fun bit of time travel. It is hard to believe that we probably won't see Paul tour again, but you know, one day at a time, we will see what the future holds. And the same is true for the late Ozzy Osbourne. And as we know, the Osbournes say that things are in the works to keep Ozzy in front of us using modern technology. And I think at the very least, it's going to be interesting to see what they might conjure up. And we'll keep you posted as we hear more, of course, UCR fans. It is Ultimate Classic Rock.

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1: All right, gather around, kids. Uncle Octavius has discovered another list. Oh, boy. Here we go. The distinguished panel has spoken on the top five albums of the 1980s, and honestly, 4 out of 5 ain't bad. At number 5, So by Peter Gabriel. Classy choice. In Your Eyes, Sledgehammer, great songs, great production, 0 complaints from me. Number 4, Graceland from Paul Simon. Absolutely legendary. That album sounds like Sunshine and Genius had a baby. Number 3, Appetite for Destruction by Guns N' Roses. There we go. Now we're talking. Pure danger, attitude, riffs, sweat, whiskey, and bad decisions. Basically the entire 1980s in one album. And number 1, Back in Black by AC/DC. Correct. End of discussion. One of the biggest rock albums ever made. Every song punches you directly in the face, as it should. But number 2, get this, Disintegration by The Cure? Are you serious? So, okay, let me get this straight. We're putting sad vampire poetry ahead of Appetite for Destruction. Look, I like The Cure for about 11 minutes in October when it's raining outside and I'm thinking about taxes. But the second greatest album of the entire 1980s? That's like saying the second greatest food ever invented is cold oatmeal. Somewhere right now, Axl Rose just threw a television through a window. And honestly, that's fair. That's your 60 Seconds in Rock. I'm Octavius for 103.5 WIMZ, Knoxville's classic rock.
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I agree that we are far enough into the week now that you should be fully recovered from the weekend, not behaving like Joe Walsh in the 70s. 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You got to get a hold of yourselves. Here's Requested Chili Peppers.

0: 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Get those typing fingers ready and limbered up and be with us here at the start of the next hour. I will play you a few more before we get there. It's Ultimate Classic Rock.
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0: From high on top of the rock in Knoxville, it's J-Mac and Drake. Coming up on today's show, Myron Blackstone, famous animal trainer, will be here to tell us about a recent study with women and pigs. The conclusion, both will give up their bacon willingly after about four or five drinks. And now, they spend hours on Facebook Marketplace, scouring the ads for cheap home-packaged beef jerky. It's J-Mac and Drake.
1: All right, Kevin. I do spend a lot of time on Facebook Marketplace. They got deals, man.
2: Are you a big jerky girl?
1: Well, when it comes to beef jerky, yeah, I like some beef jerky too, yes.
2: Yeah, and when it comes to driving too.
1: Yep.
2: I'm just kidding.
1: Good morning. We made it halfway through this work week. Here we are. Hey, man, you know, we've got a couple opportunities at $1,000 that's coming up with J-Mac and Drake's Classic Rock on the Clock at 6:15 and 8:15 today. We'd love for you guys to play with us. By the way, if you haven't got signed up, go to WIMC.com, or you could even text the word clock to 865-909-ROCK. Are you ready to do this? Let's do this.
2: Let's party.

0: 1035 WIMZ, Knoxville's Classic Rock, J. Mack and Drake. Good morning. This is J. Mack, your East Tennessee chapter president of the We Do Not Care Club. And this week's emergency meeting is now in session. The theme, garage sale season.
1: Oh, boy.
0: So to the people who show up at my house at 6:15 in the morning when the garage sale doesn't even start until 8, I know you're excited. I'm still in my pajamas holding coffee trying to put stuff out on a table. Back up! We are not starting until 8 a.m. To the folks asking, what's your best price? Honey, it's the sticker. That's the best price, Earl. Trying to buy a lamp for less than what a biscuit costs? And to husbands standing around looking confused. We do not care if you don't know where anything came from. Neither do we. That's why it's in the yard.
1: Buy my crap.
0: To the people offering trades. Oh, sweet baby Jesus. No, I don't want your old fishing reel, a goat, or a slightly used weed eater. Please just take my crap and get out of here.
1: She's ramping up.
0: To the neighbors driving by for the fourth time. Either stop and shop or quit doing surveillance. We see you, Suzette. And to everybody bringing exact change and a sandwich bag. You're the one keeping this whole dang operation together. Thank you. You are my hero. To the family members who suddenly want an item after it's been sitting in the garage for 12 years. It's kind of funny. Nobody wanted it until somebody was willing to pay $2 for it.
1: Supply and demand.
0: And to the person who keeps eyeballing my personal fan, it's not for sale, honey. Stop asking. And if you do try to take it, I will hunt you down like the dog that you are and tackle you in the street. Consider yourself warned. This has been your East Tennessee chapter president. Don't lowball your neighbors. Count your quarters. Bring pennies, and I'll be praying for you.
1: And remind me to not go yard selling with you.
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2: Once upon a time, I almost died stepping on a Lego. Now I'm financing them.
3: What?
2: So, have you ever stepped on a Lego?
3: I mean, yeah, I meant the financing. What?
2: Oh, okay. Toy companies are saying that adults are now the largest consumers of Legos. They're not buying them for their kids. I actually have a box of sunflowers at the house I'm waiting to open up. I got for Mother's Day. It's awesome.
3: Wow.
2: Yeah, classic cars, guitars, famous landmarks. And the adults out there, they're using these building sets as ways to relax and unplug from the screen and reduce stress.
3: It's not relaxing, putting those things together.
2: I love it.
3: Oh, get out.
2: And the kids, don't touch them. You're not allowed to.
3: I'm not a fan of doing things with my hands.
2: Okay, well, if your hobby requires a display case, I guess you're officially old. Welcome to the club. You know, it's sad. Last night, I spent more time trying to choose what I was watching. I was just watching trailers before I even watched anything. I spent more time doing that. We got streaming companies out there right now that are getting those competitive summer things out there. It's because of the subscription hopping. Signing up for a month, binge watching, and then canceling. Have you done that?
3: I'm doing that with HBO currently.
2: Right now? Yeah. I just remember the days back when we would just channel surf, and now we're subscription surfing.
3: And then you're like, I gotta remind myself to cancel this.
2: I know, before you get charged for it and for another month.
3: You never make it happen. Yeah. So, the robot thing, J-Mac, is officially out of control. China is putting RoboCops on the streets.
2: Nuh-uh.
3: Nobody's asking for this. I don't know why.
2: Well, you probably like RoboCop. I've actually heard.
3: I'd buy that for $1. Yeah, you're right. I do. But I like the movie, but it's fake. I like it that way. But they're calling it the Engine AI T-800.
2: Okay.
3: Why does that strike you odd? The T-800. Oh.
2: I don't know.
3: I'm pretty sure that's exactly what they call the Terminator.
2: He's like a
3: T-100
2: or
3: something. Yeah, something like that.
2: Gosh.
3: They're not even hiding it anymore. This is crazy.
2: They're coming to take us away!
3: But this T-800 stands about 5'8". It moves on two legs, maintains balance in crowds, and can perform advanced physical movements.
2: It's almost here.
3: I don't know.
2: I feel it.
3: It's starting to seem like a future that we're warned about.
2: That's right.
3: So, no thank you.
0: J-Mac and Drake's 3 for the Road.
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4: Well, good morning. Welcome to Wednesday. If you're on the west side this morning, it looks pretty good on 40 eastbound out of Loudoun County. 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
2: Hello.
3: Hello, is this Nathan?
2: Yeah, this is him.
3: Hello, Hi, Nathan. My name is Jebediah. I'm calling about your insurance provider.
2: Oh, no, not my insurance. Oh, no, what did I do this time?
3: You don't have it. You're going to jail.
2: No, not again.
3: What's going on, buddy? It's J-Mac and Drake here ready to party with you.
2: I just got my motorcycle running, so let's do it, man.
3: Oh, dang.
0: He's got riding to do.
2: Yeah, exactly.
3: It says here that you just bought your first motorcycle and you've been working on it.
2: Yeah, it's an 82 Honda GL500 Silverwing.
0: Oh, dang, wow.
3: You got
0: Look
3: a little
0: you.
3: Antique over there.
0: Well, hey, just a little thing here. We're having a cool ride coming up on the 20th of this month with Rusty Wallace and Glenn Jacobs. You need to come and be a part of it, okay?
2: Hey, if I can get this project running, I'll definitely be there.
3: I'll meet you at the finish line.
0: He's going to ride bitch.
2: Yeah, I'll be waiting for you there, man.
3: I'm Sidecar Drake. Well, hopefully we can score you $1,000 and you can throw that towards the Honda.
0: That's right.
2: Yeah, that's exactly where it's going. That thing needs at least a grand.
3: Hey, we're going to get you off rolling. So here's the rules real quick. You got 30 seconds. You got 7 songs, title, and artist. If you get stuck on a song, then all you got to do is say pass, and we'll come back to it at the end. But if you get all 7 songs in 30 seconds, congratulations, you and the Honda got $1,000.
2: Mm-hmm. Let's do it.
4: The game begins in 3, 2, 1. I don't know, but
2: I've been... Last Dance with Mary Jane by Tom Petty and the Heartbreakers. Yeah, yeah, yeah. Pass. When I look into you. That's pass. She calls me to... Cover Song by, pass. Pass that. Bad to the Bone, George Thorogood and the Destroyers. Life Goes On, City. I forget who wrote it.
3: Dude, that's the 30 seconds.
2: No!
3: Let's go over these real quick. That first one you got, Last Dance with Mary Jane. I don't want to miss a thing.
0: Aerosmith.
2: How did I not know that?
3: 7 Mary 3.
2: Yeah, I got cumbersome. Yeah. I forgot which grunge band wrote it.
3: Then the last one was Lights, and that is Journey.
2: I should have guessed it was Journey.
3: Well, you're still invited to come ride with us and rest of all
0: songs.
3: Right. 20th.
2: I'll try to make it up there.
0: I'll save a place for you in line. It'll be a fun time.
2: I greatly appreciate it, J-Mac.
0: All right. We're also going to send you the official J-Mac and Drake rear mirror.
3: It's a mirror for your rear.
0: Mm-hmm. Gonna check out your donkey donk.
2: Oh, heck yeah.
0: Have a great rest of your day, okay?
2: Yeah, y'all too.
0: Now let's get you signed up. 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
3: Driving down from Rocky Top should set you back less than 25 minutes from there via 75 south to I-40. Looks pretty good on 40 from the west side as you head eastbound through Pellissippi and Papermill, and from the east so far so good on 40 westbound through Jefferson and Sevier counties. If you're driving up from the south, Alcoa Highway's in good shape north of Maryville, past McGee-Tyson Airport, John Sevier, and on into downtown Knoxville. I'm Bob August, and that's 103.5 WIMZ Workforce Traffic.
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0: 103.5 WIMZ, Knoxville's Classic Rock, J. Mack and Drake. This week, we'll be saluting Rusty Wallace and Glenn Jacobs as they join us in studio for an interview. We are super excited about this. Losing our minds a little bit.
1: I know. I'm super stoked. We got the Rusty Wallace charity ride going down June 20th. We're prepping up for this bad boy.
0: Yeah. I'm thinking that question-wise, you know, we've been asking folks to help us. And I think this is really good because think about it for a second. If you could ask either one of these superstars one question, what would it be? And who knows? When we're doing this interview, we're going to be like, hey, Rusty, we got one of our listeners right now. This is what they wanted
1: to
0: know.
1: This is what the listeners are saying.
0: Yeah.
1: So we make the listeners do our job for us.
0: Hey, I like this.
1: Instead of sitting over here thinking.
0: No, come on.
1: I'm just kidding. Kind of. But we already do have a great text, J-Mac. Steve in Fountain City says, if Kane had entered a NASCAR race and Rusty had entered the Royal Rumble, who would have lasted longer?
0: That's a great question.
1: Man.
0: And then get them two to talk, because we're doing the interview together.
1: Yeah.
0: So you're going to have both of the guys there, and it's going to be great.
1: It's going to be on video.
0: All four of us.
1: It's going to be awesome.
0: Oh, I'm excited about this, Drake. I'm also very excited about Sidecar Drake.
1: Oh. We can't make it back for this ride.
0: We're going to make it happen. My boy, Tony, at Bootlegger Harley-Davidson. I'm going to see if he can set up some sort of sidecar so you can ride in the ride that's coming up. It's June 20th.
1: Well, your bike is three wheels, right?
0: Yeah.
1: Can you do a sidecar on that?
0: No, I can't do a sidecar. I've got a seat so you can sit with me.
1: I don't know if I want to do that.
0: Come on.
1: That's a little too far. The sidecar is funny. Now, that is just kind of like a public humiliation right there. It's like a...
0: Wait a second. What if it was with Kane, or what if it was with Rusty?
1: I don't think they'd allow me to do that even if I wanted to.
0: I can see you turn into Chatty Cathy Drake over there.
1: Conway
0: Rusty
1: Twitty.
0: Just rolling his eyes.
1: I'm just whispering little sweet nothings in their ear. You're such a good rider, Rusty. No, that is not even fun to joke. But could you picture me, big old Kane, and me riding behind him?
0: Oh my God, I gotta see.
1: That's hilarious.
0: Dude,
1: that is
0: a screensaver. I'm gonna go to AI and make
1: it. I'm not gonna ride a sidecar if it's not you driving. That's the whole thing. I'm sidecar Drake.
0: Well, let's see if we can make it happen. I bet
1: if you got a sidecar, call in now.
0: It'd be a lot of fun. All right, so we've got the details up on the website at WIMC.com right now if you want to get yourself pre-registered for this race.
1: And it's for a great cause, too.
0: It's for
1: Operations Heroes Heal, and that's where it's a thing with Mayor Glenn Jacobs, and they're helping veterans getting in tiny homes and stuff.
0: I love
1: that. Super great cause, June 20th. We're going there partying all day. It starts at Nissan, goes to Bootlegger.
0: That's right. And right now, we want your question, so feel free to call or text us right now. What would you ask Glenn, or what would you ask Rusty?
1: Yeah, do our job for us.
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2: Who be touching my fries?
3: Anybody else out there enjoy not having to share an appetizer? More Americans are eating alone than ever before, and restaurants are adapting. Some are even having, like, designated spaces, smaller tables, little bar seating that is specifically for a solo customer.
4: I'm all about it. I love being a lone wolf.
3: Experts say that some people are more comfortable talking to themselves, taking themselves out to lunch or dinner, whether they're traveling or just working remotely, simply just enjoying some alone time.
4: I'm all about it. J-Mac, this 26-year-old is making headline news because he's been on the app Tinder, and he finally got his first date after 5 years, and he said he swiped 2 million times on Tinder.
3: This is a real story.
4: Yeah, that's the whole thing is, why is this headline news? Why am I scrolling and this is Bob? Like, some dude finally got a girl's number.
3: Woo!
4: Okay, great. I'm happy. Let's talk about the economy real quick. Figure that out first.
3: So you know what I was thinking? I might just have to borrow AI Rock Babe Vesper's blonde wig this weekend, Drake.
4: Oh, the irony.
3: I know, right?
4: You've been making fun of it. You want to wear it? Why do you need to wear it?
3: Well, downtown is about ready to get all rhinestone ready for this festival about our queen, Dolly Parton.
4: Oh, we have like a Dolly Fest going on?
3: Yeah, it's called Rhinestone Fest. The whole downtown is going to turn into a big old festival about Dolly. I love it. And it happens every year. It's becoming a big deal here in East Tennessee.
4: And then you have Brother Wolf, that cocktail bar. Ever been there?
3: Mm-mm.
4: So they do themes. Like Halloween, they turn it into like a haunted house kind of deal.
3: Oh, really?
4: Well, during Dolly Parton season right now, they're turning it into Jolene's. It's the Jolene's pop-up bar.
3: Oh, they're ready for this
4: and it's
3: weekend.
4: It's all Dolly Parton
3: now
4: dub.
3: Now you know why.
4: Yeah, they do a really good job in there. So it's all part of that, too.
3: There's going to be enough glitter downtown this weekend to be visible from space.
4: Sounds like a party to me.
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3: 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And when people are growing steaks in laboratories, he somehow ends up trusting the cows more than the scientists.
4: I don't know about it, man.
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5: 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Heading up Alcoa Highway from Maryville into downtown Knoxville. And we're doing well on 40 from the east and from the west. 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

0: 103.5 WIMZ, Knoxville's classic rock, J-Mac and Drake. You know, most conspiracy theorists, they hear a story and immediately start connecting the red string on the corkboard. But not our great value conspiracy theorists. Nah, this dude somehow finds a way to agree with everybody and nobody all at the same time. And today, he's taking one of the craziest stories. He's taking the bull by the horn. The biggest food debate that's going on out there right now. Lab-grown meats. Ladies and gentlemen, I give you our great value conspiracy theorist.
1: Man, I miss when weird topics meant Bigfoot. Now people are growing cheeseburgers in laboratories. Y'all skipped about 15 steps, don't you think? Lab-grown meat. One side screaming, "It's fake food!" And the other side's like, "It's the future!" And man, I get it. I get why everybody's freaking out, because maybe it's gonna work. Maybe it's amazing. But y'all gotta admit, the phrase lab-grown hamburger sounds exactly like something a villain would say right before the zombies show up, don't you think? And these people keep saying it's exactly the same as hamburger meat. Brother, if it's exactly the same, then why are we growing it in a petri dish? You know what nobody's ever said at a barbecue? You know what this burger needs? A guy in a lab coat. Nobody. And people keep saying, trust the science with it. I still don't trust the Keurig. Half the time it makes coffee, and the other half of the time it's just angry hot water. Let's figure that out before we start 3D printing ribeyes, huh?
0: Mm-hmm.
1: And on the other side, people act like regular meat is somehow completely normal and trustworthy. A hot dog has survived every health inspection since 1957. Nobody knows what's going on in that thing. So let's not start pretending we're food safety experts now. We're all just winging this bad boy. And here's the weirdest part to me. Maybe lab-grown meat saves the planet. Maybe our grandkids are eating laser brisket in 2050 and laughing at us. Maybe it's incredible. Who knows? All I'm saying is this. If a scientist and a cow are both standing next to the grill, I'm probably going to hear both of them out. But I'm definitely asking the cow first. I'm out of here. Stay hydrated, brother.
0: I don't know what's more fun, your story or watching you pretend to smoke a joint.
1: And I got a pretty strong imagination, let me tell you.
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0: Good morning, it's J-Mac. 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

0: 1035 WIMZ, Knoxville's Classic Rock. J Mac and Drake, and looky there, the phones are ringing. It's J Mac and Drake rocking you this morning. Are you awake yet?
1: I hear you. I'm trying to wake up because we went last night to see the one and only Jason Bonham.
2: Oh, yeah. How was that?
1: They rocked the house, that's for sure.
2: Pretty spot on.
1: It was awesome. I just thought I'd call y'all and give you a little info on the rock last night.
2: There you go, buddy.
0: Rock. Heck yeah.
2: You're a rocking reporter on the streets.
1: Well, thank you. Anyway, we're up here in Sharp's Chapel trying to get the cobwebs out and get the coffee going and get this hump day started.
0: But, that's right.
1: Hey, you guys are doing a great job. I love that little rock thing you do where you the quiz to get the songs. That's pretty good.
2: Have you got yourself signed up to play?
1: No, I'm not, Drake. I really am.

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2: Well, good morning. Happy Wednesday. Let's go to the west side. We are busy on 75 North in Loudoun County, heading up toward the 40 Merge, and on 40 East through Watt Road, where we've got a crash that's been moved to the right shoulder. If you're driving in through East Knoxville, watch for volume on 40 West around the bend past Broadway and 275. A little bit of traffic on 75 South at the 640 interchange. And coming up from the south, we're looking good on Alcoa Highway past the airport and John Sevier. Bob August, 103.5 WIMZ Workforce Traffic.
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0: 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J-Mac and Drake. Drake, you want to know what's really disrespectful to young people?
1: Yeah, always.
0: The fact that the Rolling Stones are still dropping more music.
1: Oh, yeah, seriously.
0: What is this? You know, Mix 82, Keith looks like, you know, pirate map that somebody left out in the sun too long. Now they're talking about going on tour. Are you kidding?
1: Oh, I hope it happens. I saw them in 2021. They still got it. They still got it.
0: Yeah? Okay. Well, what are we going to do about it?
1: You know, I think we should, because they got that new album coming out July 10th.
0: Mm-hmm.
1: So they have to be going on tour. So we got Mick Jagger on the line.
0: Okay.
1: We're going to ask him what is on his rider and how he prepares for tours. So Mick Jagger, welcome to the J-Mac and Drake Morning Show, buddy. It's going to do big things for your career. What do you do to prepare for tour and what's on your rider?
2: Everybody always asks me how I prepare for a world tour at my age. First of all, rude. Second of all, it's all about discipline. Every morning I wake up at 4, stretch for 20 minutes, and then spend an hour chasing a tennis ball around the backyard, because that's basically what my dancing looks like.
1: Agree.
2: Then I move on to vocal warm-ups. Huh. I scream at a house plant. If the fern looks uncomfortable, I'm ready. Everybody wants to know what's on my rider. It's actually very simple.
1: Okay, let's hear this.
2: One humidifier filled with imported London fog. Three silk scarves that have absolutely no purpose. A personal wind machine set to dramatic legend. Two chiropractors standing by with catcher's mitts. Bowl of green M&Ms that have been complimented individually. One full-length mirror that tells me I'm still 28. Backup mirror that agrees with the first mirror.
1: Makes sense.
2: A gallon of electrolytes. Gallon of mystery liquid Keith Richards claims is electrolytes.
1: Sure it is.
2: A framed photo of my hips in their prime.
0: Okay.
2: One emergency pair of leather pants. And another emergency pair in case the first emergency becomes more of a situation. I also require complete silence for 15 minutes before every show.
1: Okay.
2: Not because I'm focusing, because I'm trying to remember where I left my reading glasses. Then it's showtime, baby. Now, if you'll excuse me, I've got to go ice 17 different body parts and prepare to move like a caffeinated flamingo in front of 20,000 people.
0: Wow.
1: AI Mick Jagger, he gets after it, doesn't he?
0: Wow. This
1: a framed photo of his hips in his prime.
0: That's probably my favorite thing right there. Yeah.
1: Thank you so much, mirror, Mick Jagger.
0: The front mirror, the back mirror, all the mirrors.
1: We got to get you a rear mirror, Mick Jagger.
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2: Well, sometimes it feels like every website thinks I'm trying to protect nuclear secrets over here. These passwords are crazy. New survey finds that the average person now manages dozens of online accounts, from shopping to streaming to social media, and the security experts say that password fatigue is becoming a real problem. People getting locked out of their accounts, they can't remember their passwords, they have to add all these extra symbols and capital letters and your favorite pet and your blood type.
3: And then you have to change it every 2 weeks because you don't remember what you did the last time.
2: Oh, man. Painful. I'm pretty sure I've reset my password like 137 times. Same password.
3: Oh, at least. If you're looking for a side hustle, J-Mac, here's an idea for you. Over Memorial Day weekend in California, they had a cosplay anime event.
2: I like this stuff.
3: Okay, well, then you're going to love this. So these anime models outside the event, they decided to do a little side hustle and make what they call feet juice, where they took wine and liquor in big coolers, and they've been soaking their feet. The going rate was $10 to $15 a cup. It sold out in under an hour.
2: What?
3: Feet juice. So, I don't want to do
2: this. Feet juice and my feet pictures.
3: I don't want to be here on this planet anymore. Why is this happening?
2: Well, nothing makes you feel older than seeing something from your childhood labeled as a rare collectible. Can you imagine this? Got the largest vintage antique show that comes to our region happening at the Knoxville Expo Center this weekend. And hundreds of vendors are going to be selling all these collectibles and decor and clothing. Organizers expect that these large crowds of shoppers are going to be hunting for those unique treasures, those hidden gems, you know, like the McDonald's Happy Meal toys that are worth money now. Can you imagine that? You just got these old little toys. I know, right? I was over there making fun of my grandparents for keeping everything. A lot of it would have probably been a retirement fund for me now.
3: And the little California raisins?
2: Mm-hmm.
3: I had like 30 of those.
2: What?
3: I should have kept them.
2: Oh, you would have been able to retire, Drake. Maybe go on that vacation this year and be able to pay for it.
3: Yeah, and then event time travel and go back and keep your toys.
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4: Watch for volume on the west side on 75 northbound, north of Highway 321 onto 40 east through Watt Road. We've had a crash off to the shoulder. Busy on 40 westbound through Broadway and 275. 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
1: Good morning. Hello, Sarah.
2: Hello. How are you?
1: Fantabulous this morning.
2: Nah.
3: And all three of us are going to be doing pretty great if you win that $1,000 today. It says here that you are a big fan of Singo.
2: Yes.
3: Okay, so this is your jam right here.
2: I'm telling you.
1: She just might get this if she's a Singo fan.
2: You know, I get stage fright, though, so I might get nervous.
3: Oh, it's all
1: right.
3: It's
1: just you and me, baby, and Drake. It's just us three, ain't nobody else.
2: All right, we got this.
1: That's right. We do got this.
3: I think we have our inaugural winner of J-Mac and Drake's Classic Rock on the Clock right here. Sarah, we're rooting for you.
1: All right, you ready?
2: Thank you, thank you. I'm ready.
3: All right, Sarah, are you ready to risk your reputation this morning? Here's how it works. You're going to hear 7 classic rock songs. When the music stops, tell us the title and artist. And if you run the table, get all 7 songs, you win $1,000. But if you miss one, we lovingly judge you forever.
2: Okay.
1: I'm going to get 30 seconds on the clock.
2: I'm ready.
4: Here we go. In 3, 2, 1.
2: Start me up, Rolling Stones. Barracuda, Heart. I Love Rock and Roll, Joan Jett. Jump, Van Halen.
1: Try again, honey.
2: Pass. Oh, pass. Oh, pass. Bohemian Rhapsody.
3: Yeah.
2: Panama, wasn't it?
3: Yeah, it was. Aww. And then Cars, You Might Think, and then Interstate Love Song, Stone Temple Pilots.
1: Wow.
2: Stone Temple Pilots, yep.
3: Oh,
2: girl.
3: Man.
2: I'll get it the next go.
3: Yes, and you will get the next go. We'll be able to play again with you here in about 30 days, so we'll be texting you if you want to play again. But that was a valiant effort.
1: Dude,
3: I'm so proud of you.
1: You're probably the favorite so far. That,
3: you are our favorite.
2: Thank you, guys. That was fabulous. I loved it. Y'all have a good day.
1: You too. Sarah.
3: Take care, Sarah.
2: Bye.
1: Bye, honey. Drake. I really thought she was going to be the one.
3: I know. I was yearning for her to win. Yearning.
1: Well, we're going to be playing again. And if you haven't got signed up yet, right now, come on. What are you waiting for?
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0: 103.5 WIMZ, Knoxville's Classic Rock, Jay, Mac, and Drake. Coming up in 15 minutes, we are going to let you know about the next big giveaway with WIMZ. 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
2: Well, good morning. Do watch for volume on the west side this morning in Loudoun County on 75 northbound, north of Highway 321 on 40 eastbound through Watt Road. We've had a collision maybe lingering on the right shoulder, and you're busy about moving on 40 eastbound through Cedar Bluff on toward West Hills. Bit of traffic in East Knoxville on 40 west around the curb through Broadway and through 275. Got some traffic on 40 west of Alcoa Highway and on 640 past Western Avenue. Bob August, 103.5 WIMZ Workforce Traffic.

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0: 103.5 WIMZ, Knoxville's Classic Rock, Jay, Mac, and Drake. And starting on Monday, we have a huge giveaway. And you know what? We can't even tell you about it right
1: now.
0: We
1: wanted to.
0: I know.
1: But we were told we can't. What a bummer.
0: It's like, nope, not yet. And I was
1: so,
0: like, what?
1: There may or may not be something really big happening in the future. So
0: it's going to happen.
1: Stay tuned for
0: more.
1: It
0: starts on Monday, but we are not the ones to let the cat out of the bag.
1: Yeah, yeah.
0: That's okay.
1: Yeah, but because there's no bag as of now, and there's no cat.
0: Yeah, we'll leave that to the Rock and the Workday DJ. He's going to let you know.
1: He'll keep you informed. So it could be crazy. So,
0: well, speaking of crazy giveaways, there's been some crazy giveaways in radio.
1: There's been all kinds of, you know, very controversial giveaways. Like this one girl, she signed up at a radio station to win a Toyota.
0: And it ended up being a little Toyota toy?
1: Yeah, she took
0: them
1: to...
0: That's dirty.
1: She took them to court and lost. We should ask Vesper We should ask Vesper the top three crazy radio giveaway or radio moments. Hello, AI Rock Babe. Vesper, we're talking about crazy radio moments in history. Can you give us the top three big radio giveaways of all time?
2: 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No actual heist, I swear. Or how about the Race to Hawaii contest, where listeners literally raced on foot at the airport, first one to the gate won a trip? And let's never forget the station that gave away a full-size functioning tank. Because, you know, who doesn't need a tank for the morning commute?
1: Oh my gosh.
0: Oh my God.
1: That has to be.
0: That's my dream.
1: That has to be our next WIMZ promotion.
0: Give away a tank.
1: And we're giving away a tank.
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2: I fully support this. Imagine the headline. Knoxville traffic defeated. 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I'll start drafting the terms and conditions right now. And Drake can lead the parade.
0: Oh.
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1: Whoa.
0: Let's do it. Bring the tank.
1: Bring the tank. 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
2: Brother, you get that tank, you crush traffic, and you do it for Knoxville. And trust me, we'll find a way to make J-Mac ride shotgun while I casually calculate the gas mileage. Dedicating a tank to the Hulkster might just be peak Knoxville. 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

0: 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Jay Mack and Drake, big congratulations to Rich Brown from Powell. He and his wife, Gail, they're going to be heading to Vegas to go see Sammy Hagar.
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0: 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I love it. I can't wait until the next one.
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3: Well, we've got some traffic in West Knoxville on 40 West past Alcoa Highway, and you're busy about moving on 40 eastbound through Cedar Bluff and West Hills. 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
1: Yeah, I think this happened like 2 nights ago, maybe last night. It's all over trending news right now. First and foremost, we don't know really what happened, but allegedly in Florida, that's where the show took place, at a Black Crows concert, someone started chanting USA, and in true Florida style, everyone else joined in, and somehow it turned into the band booing the audience or the audience booing the band, and then Chris Robinson, the lead singer, he pretty much called him ignorant. It was a whole big to-do, and I don't know. I love the Black Crows.
0: I do.
1: So I would hope they wouldn't, you know, be that unpatriotic, especially during America's 250th birthday.
0: I know. It's just like a few weeks away.
1: I mean, why do that, you know? Did you ever see that interview with Elvis?
0: Nah.
1: Oh, I want to pull it up real quick. So he has this interview where he is talking to this lady. It's right here. Let me play it.
2: What is your opinion of war protesters? And would you today refuse to be drafted?
3: Honey, I just tend to keep my own personal views about that to myself. I'm just an entertainer, and I'd rather not say.
0: What a smart guy.
1: Oh, wow. How far we have come from that.
0: Now
1: ma'am,
0: it's like,
1: I just want to sing and eat my peanut butter fried sandwiches. That's all, man.
0: Peanut butter banana. Well, you know, since we're sharing audio clips here, I got one with Gene Simmons. Check this one out.
4: Do your art and shut up. Nobody's interested in your opinions. That includes me. Who I vote for, who I like. Who the f*** you think you are? People in America work hard for their living and they don't want to be lectured to by people who live in mansions and drive Rolls Royces.
0: Dang, Gene Simmons. Man. That's exactly what I wanted to say in a nutshell. Thank you, sir.
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0: 103.5 WIMZ, Knoxville's Classic Rock, Jay, Mac, and Drake. And it is that time of the day where we are about to head out the door. We do have some big announcements coming up a little bit later on. We've got a new giveaway that's going to be getting started on Monday. We're super excited about that. Still very excited about the last giveaway. Man, we're just giving all kinds of stuff away.
1: We're doing
0: every
1: most.
0: Every time. And speaking of giveaways, let me tell you what's happening a little bit later on today. You got Big R giving you a chance to win tickets to the Knoxville Smokies, also the Newport Speedway. Be listening during his classic rock on the clock. I'm sorry. Be listening during his classic rock quiz for his all request lunch. And then later on, the Big McFly Show is going to give you a chance to win tickets to see the Black Jacket Symphony perform Def Leppard at the Knoxville Civic Auditorium. Two more chances of giveaways today and a big one to be announced very soon. We love you guys. Thank you so much for hanging out with us. May the good Lord bless you and your family always.
1: And a big old toodaloo to you.
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1: All right, gather around, kids. Uncle Octavius has discovered another list. Oh, boy. Here we go. The distinguished panel has spoken on the top five albums of the 1980s, and honestly, 4 out of 5 ain't bad. At number 5, So by Peter Gabriel. Classy choice. In Your Eyes, Sledgehammer, great songs, great production, 0 complaints from me. Number 4, Graceland from Paul Simon. Absolutely legendary. That album sounds like Sunshine and Genius had a baby. Number 3, Appetite for Destruction by Guns N' Roses. There we go. Now we're talking. Pure danger, attitude, riffs, sweat, whiskey, and bad decisions. Basically the entire 1980s in one album. And number 1, Back in Black by AC/DC. Correct. End of discussion. One of the biggest rock albums ever made. Every song punches you directly in the face, as it should. But number 2, get this, Disintegration by The Cure? Are you serious? So, okay, let me get this straight. We're putting sad vampire poetry ahead of Appetite for Destruction. Look, I like The Cure for about 11 minutes in October when it's raining outside and I'm thinking about taxes. But the second greatest album of the entire 1980s? That's like saying the second greatest food ever invented is cold oatmeal. Somewhere right now, Axl Rose just threw a television through a window. And honestly, that's fair. That's your 60 Seconds in Rock. I'm Octavius for 103.5 WIMZ, Knoxville's classic rock.
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0: playing with the synthesizer. That's Tom Sawyer. I am Big R, rocking your workday, cranking out the classic rock here on a beautiful day here in East Tennessee. Sunshine all the way around, get up to a high of 79, 66 on Top of the Rock, and I got a traffic issue I needed to let you know about. If you're heading in to Knoxville on 75, coming from the north side, there's been a tractor-trailer incident. It's got some lanes closed there. That is 75 inbound toward downtown from Woodlawn and Tillery Road all the way back to Callahan Drive. So if you're coming down 75 into town and you're approaching Callahan, don't do it. Get off at Callahan. Go around. Don't take 75. I'll save you a little time there. Another extra long block of classic rocks on the way. 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

0: 103.5 WIMZ, Knoxville's classic rock, and Born to be Wild. As Steppenwolf, I'm Big R, with a traffic issue to tell you about. If you're heading into town on 75 coming from the north side, might hit some slowdowns as they clean up a wreck there right around Tillery. Might want to avoid that before you get to it. George McFly wants to come see you on the job. A McFlyby could be what's happening in your workplace as he comes with a fistful of Knoxville Smokies tickets to throw around the office. 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Another extra long block of classic rock is on the way. Got some BTO coming. Gonna hit you with some Cheap Trick, Skid Row, and more next on 103.5 WIMZ, Knoxville's classic rock.
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0: 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Stand by, got some Benatar coming up. 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
1: 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Can I hear Werewolves in London?

0: 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You weren't aware? We've updated the number to 865-909-ROCK. Please make a note of it. Hey, coming up Saturday, the Knoxville Dragway, it's the Outlaw Society. 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Tunage. Got some Alice in Chains, Queen, and Van Halen coming up in the CRQ in about 25.
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4: And up for grabs today, got a 4-pack of tickets to go see the Knoxville Smokies. You can pick the game of your choice this season. Also, a couple of tickets to Newport Speedway for Saturday night's Tour of Destruction. And you get that diploma that says you graduate the College of Classic Rock Knowledge. All right, your question today is this. Mama Cass, from the 60s group The Mamas and the Papas, died in the same London flat 4 years prior to this legendary English drummer known for his wild party antics. Name the drummer that died in the same London flat as Mama Cass. First one with the correct answer at 865-909-ROCK is going to win from WIMZ. Good luck.
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4: 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Mama Cass from the 60s group, The Mamas and the Papas, died in the same London flat 4 years prior to this legendary English drummer known for his wild party antics. Name the drummer that died in the same location, the same London flat as Mama Cass.
18: Keith Moon.
4: Keith Moon, that's it, you got it. Keith Moon from The Who. Isn't that a strange coincidence? You know,
18: it is.
4: I'm kind of wondering if it wasn't a coincidence that maybe Keith Moon lived in that flat for that reason, being kind of a strange guy. You know what I mean? Who's this? What's your name?
18: Bruce Devereaux.
4: All right, Bruce, going to hook you up with a 4-pack of tickets to go see the Smokies playing. You get to pick the game of your choice this season. Also, a couple of tickets to Newport Speedway for Saturday night's Tour of Destruction. And you get that diploma that says you graduate the College of Classic Rock Knowledge. What is Knoxville's Classic Rock Authority?
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0: 103.5 WIMZ, Knoxville's classic rock and Addicted to Love, Robert Palmer. And your big R, congratulating Rich Brown. He lives in Powell with his wife, Gail, and they're going to go to Las Vegas for Sammy Hagar at Dolby Live at Park MGM. Two tickets to the show coming up in September and $1,500 to help cover airfare and hotel. We hope you guys have a great time out there in Las Vegas in your classic rock road trip. That's a Led Zeppelin, Bon Jovi, and Fleetwood Mac coming up.
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1: 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Big R here. Black Jacket Symphony's coming back. Did you hear? The show's happening September 11th at the Civic Auditorium. Last time they did Bon Jovi's Slippery When Wet. This time it's Def Leppard's Hysteria. Tapping into some 80s. They'll do the album in its entirety and then also do a bunch of Def Leppard's greatest hits after they finish performing that album note for note. 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

0: 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Cherry Pie, a little bit of Warrant. Wrapping up that extra long block of Classic Rock. Hey, I'm Octavius, in for George McFly today. It's Wednesday. Covered in Health Park, Smoky Stadium. You know what that means. It's All You Can Eat Wednesday. This awesome buffet they have. They've got the potato chips, the Pepsi products. Uncle Ray's potato chips. Oh, yeah, the good stuff. Bush's baked beans. They got all the popcorn you can eat. And pulled pork and hot dogs. Ooh. All You Can Eat Wednesday. Now, tomorrow night, it's Elvis night at the stadium. First 500 fans in attendance will get their very own Knox Elvis pin. One lucky fan's going to get a golden one. Well, hopefully it's going to be you. And Friday night is Chick-fil-A Family Herd Night. Grab your family, head on over to the park, see the Smokies. It'll be a fireworks show after the game. SmokiesBaseball.com, Covenant Health Park, the Knoxville Smokies, and 103.5 WIMZ, Knoxville's Classic Rock. I've got Supertramp, Soundgarden, and Bad Company on the way. 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
1: All right, gather around, kids. Uncle Octavius has discovered another list. Oh, boy. Here we go. The distinguished panel has spoken on the top five albums of the 1980s, and honestly, four out of five ain't bad. At number five, So by Peter Gabriel. Classy choice. In Your Eyes, Sledgehammer, great songs, great production, zero complaints from me. Number four, Graceland from Paul Simon. Absolutely legendary. That album sounds like Sunshine and Genius had a baby. Number three, Appetite for Destruction by Guns N' Roses. There we go. Now we're talking. Pure danger, attitude, riffs, sweat, whiskey, and bad decisions. Basically the entire 1980s in one album. And number one, Back in Black by AC/DC. Correct. End of discussion. One of the biggest rock albums ever made. Every song punches you directly in the face, as it should. But number two, get this, Disintegration by The Cure? Are you serious? So, okay, let me get this straight. We're putting Sad Vampire Poetry ahead of Appetite for Destruction. Look, I like The Cure for about 11 minutes in October when it's raining outside and I'm thinking about taxes. But the second greatest album of the entire 1980s? That's like saying the second greatest food ever invented is cold oatmeal. Somewhere right now, Axl Rose just threw a television through a window. And honestly, that's fair. That's your 60 Seconds in Rock. I'm Octavius for 103.5 WIMZ, Knoxville's Classic Rock.
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0: How many classic rock singers does it take to change a light bulb? Just one. They hold the bulb, and the world revolves around them.
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0: 103.5 WIMZ, Knoxville's classic rock. Lynyrd Skynyrd, Little Simple Man, on your Wednesday afternoon. How are you today? It's Octavius Hayden for George McFly. Pontiacs and Pigeon Forge this weekend. I'm sure we've all seen the videos on social media of the bandit and Sheriff Buford T. Justice behind him, along with Snowman and the big rig, and then the big long line of Trans Ams after that. If you're a fan of Pontiacs, the most gorgeous Pontiacs out there, you need to attend this show. It's the 26th annual show of Pontiacs and Pigeon Forge. All the proceeds from the show are going to be going to Sierra's Wish Foundation in loving memory of Sierra Blackburn. And there's still some registration open right now, too. So you got the scenery of Pigeon Forge, all the attractions, all the great food, all these beautiful Pontiac vehicles. You got to be there. LeConte Center in Pigeon Forge, June 4th through the 6th. Pontiacs in Pigeon Forge with 103.5 WIMZ, Knoxville's classic rock. All right, we're looking ahead. And I've got for you some George Thorogood, some Kiss, and some Three Doors Down, too. It's 103.5 WIMZ, Knoxville's classic rock.
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0: 103.5 WIMZ, Knoxville's Classic Rock. Jack and Diane from John Mellencamp. Wrapping up that extra long block of Classic Rock. Hey, it's Octavius in for George McFly today. And in for the vacationing Mark Packer, we've got 315 Sports with Rick Russo.
1: Well, thanks, Octavius, and good afternoon, everyone. The NBA Finals tip off tonight with the Knicks taking on the San Antonio Spurs. It's a rematch of the 1999 Finals, which happens to be the last time New York played for it all. Tip-off is 8:30 on ABC. New York has won two titles, the last in 1973. The Spurs, more recently, they have won five, the most recent in 2014. We'll see what happens. Best of seven. All right, the best of seven Stanley Cup Finals are underway between Carolina and the Vegas Golden Knights. Game one last night was a back-and-forth affair with the Knights beating the Hurricanes 5-4. Game two is set up for tomorrow, Thursday night, again with Vegas taking a 1-0 series lead. Speaking of hockey, the Nashville Predators have hired Chris McFarland as the new GM and president of hockey operations. Why is that important? Well, majority owner Bill Haslett has been searching for months, and the experts believe this is a home run hire after leading Colorado to a Stanley Cup title, did McFarland. We'll see how he'll do now in Nashville. Of course, Nick Saban among the ownership group now in the Music City. Hey, your Knoxville Smokies opened a six-game series with Birmingham last night, unfortunately falling 7-6. They were down 7-1 and almost tied it in the ninth before losing game one of the series. Game two is tonight at 7 o'clock at Covenant Health Park, again in downtown Knoxville. Hey, high school football news, the KOC Kickoff Classic, the Jamboree, if you will, used to be held at Neyland Stadium. They're still working over there at the big house, but it's going to be held this year at Halls and Bearden High Schools on August 13th and August 14th. We'll have more information as we get closer on the teams that will be involved again on those two nights in the annual KOC Kickoff Classic. And for those of you looking to watch something interesting on TV tonight, check us out on WVLT News. We went today to cover the Greater Smoky Mountain, or the Smoky Mountain Senior Softball Classic. It's being held here, and for the 13th year in Knoxville, we've got players from 40 to 80 years old competing in this event. So it's pretty cool, and you'll see that tonight on WVLT Sports. Octavius, that's all I've got for you.
0: Well, thank you, Rick. You take great care of yourself, buddy. We're all praying for you, man. Another extra long block of classic rock is on the way. We've got some Tom Petty, Whitesnake, and Collective Soul coming at you. It's 103.5 WIMZ, Knoxville's Classic Rock.
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0: 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Loverboy working for the weekend off the album Get Lucky from 1980. One, two, three. It's 82. Hey, it's Octavius in for George McFly. 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If you heard a song, could you recognize it? Well, this is your chance to prove it. 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Led Zeppelin, Beastie Boys, and some Deep Purple. 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
2: No wrecks or stalls. Very slow area, though. One area in particular, 640 eastbound approaching I-75 at the split there. Have some maintenance work going on. We had a stall a little earlier. A couple of issues throughout the midday there. I'm Hollywood Hendricks, 103.5 WIMZ Workforce Traffic.
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0: 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It's Octavius in for George McFly today. 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
2: Volume's light overall with no wrecks or stalls on the interstates and moving much better than it was. 640 eastbound approaching the I-75 split, so that looks great now. 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I'm Hollywood Hendricks, 103.5 WIMZ Workforce Traffic.
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0: 103.5 WIMZ, Knoxville's classic rock. John Bon Jovi, all healed up. Band going to be touring this summer. So get your tickets while you can to see Bon Jovi. This might be the last tour for them. Not really sure. They're talking about new music too, so you never know. Hey, Octavius in for George McFly today. Congratulations to Rich Brown from Powell. He's not getting tired of hearing his name said on the radio. He and his wife, Gail, heading to Las Vegas to see Sammy Hagar perform live at Dolby Live at Park MGM, and $1,500 to help him out. Rich and Gail, we hope you enjoy your classic rock road trip from Fountain City Jewelers and 103.5 WIMZ, Knoxville's classic rock. Another extra long block of classic rock's on the way for your ride home. Billy Squire, Red Hot Chili Peppers, and a little bit of Van Halen. Right now, we're going to check traffic with Bob August.
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2: Well, good afternoon. Let's head to West Knoxville, where we're packing in traffic on 40 eastbound, east of 640 past Alcoa Highway. We've had a crash in the left lane there on the way to 275. Got a bit of volume on 640 eastbound past Western Avenue, heading toward the 75 merge. Got some traffic coming down from Oak Ridge on Illinois Avenue, southbound past Scarborough Road, round the curve through Edgemoor. I'm Bob August, and that's 103.5 WIMZ, workforce traffic.
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0: 103.5 WIMZ, Knoxville's classic rock, life in the fast lane, Eagles. Hopefully you're not going too fast in the fast lane, because man, oh man, are they out, if you know what I mean. If you're out there on the interstates and the state highways and local roads, June is a big month for them to be cracking down on people that are speeding, aggressive driving, things like that. And so just be careful out and around East Tennessee this time of year. So if you want to do some high-speed thrills legally, if you're ready for some of that, head to Knoxville Dragway this Saturday, June 6th. The Outlaw Society is going to be there. Loud engines, fast cars, all the things that come with a good drag race. Now, heads up, it is a cash-only venue, so hit the ATM up before you go. Nothing like, you know, showing up without cash. Get all the details, KnoxvilleDragway.com. 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
2: We are packing in traffic through West Knoxville this afternoon as we get you home. 40 eastbound, busy east of 640 on through Alcoa Highway. We've had a crash in the left lane. Got to squeeze over to the right there as you head toward 275. Going to see some westbound rubbernecking as well. And this report is sponsored by Georgia Aquarium and World of Coca-Cola. 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

0: Tesla and Love Song 103.5 WIMZ, Knoxville's Classic Rock. How you doing? Octavius in for George McFly. Speaking of George McFly, his McFlybys are back with the Knoxville Smokies. 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Well, that does it for me. Oz is on his way in. Take you down till 11 o'clock tonight. You guys have yourselves a great rest of your day. Get home safely, and I'll see you guys on the radio tomorrow promptly at 6 p.m. Right now, let's check traffic one more time with Bob August.
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2: We are busy on 40 eastbound past 640 and on through Alcoa Highway in West Knoxville as you head toward 275. We've had a crash on the left shoulder. You're also busy on 40 eastbound through West Hills and both ways on 40 through Pellissippi Parkway on the west side. Also want to be careful on 640 westbound exiting at Millertown Pike. We've had a breakdown in the left lane on that ramp and there were people outside the vehicle earlier. I'm Bob August and that's 103.5. WIMZ Workforce Traffic.
3: 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And on Saturday, June 6th, ride for a cause at the Benefit Ride for Little Wyatt, who was hit while crossing the street to the park. The ride will have kickstands up from Okies and Oak Ridge at 11 and ends at the Dam Bar and Grill. After the ride, stick around for live music, bounce houses for the kids, raffle prizes, and much more. 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

0: Great White, once bitten, twice shy, 103.5 WIMZ, Arksville's Classic Rock. It is a Wednesday hump day. Oz in for Octavius tonight, straight out from the pool. You know, a couple years back, I just decided that once it gets to summer, like, forget having that, you know, you go to the beach and you live in the swimwear and all that stuff. No, I decided that was just, that's what happens when it gets to summer. So I just pulled in, still in my towel and trunks and swim shoes and everything. I'm still at the pool in my mind, which is, you know, where you should have the boombox playing WIMZ. It's what I literally just left. I bring out the boombox, play IMZ next to the pool, and that's my summer. That's how I do it. That's how it should be done. We'll keep it rocking. Got some Nazareth on the way. We'll do some Motley Crue. Keep it rocking here. Also, you got the Thunder from Down Under at 9:30. We got the 80s at 8. If you need anything, the new number, the new rock and text line is 909-ROCK. That is 909-ROCK, 865, obviously. Got to use that as well, 865-909-ROCK. We'll get back to it. Get one final look at the traffic here.
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2: We are busy heading toward the airport on Alcoa Highway southbound past John Sevier and Topside Road. We've had a stuck truck that's been poking into the right lane there. You can go ahead and use Marable Pike as an alternate. A little bit of traffic on 40 eastbound through 275. And this report is sponsored by Firebird's Wood-Fired Grill. Stand up to childhood cancer June 5th through 7th, one cup at a time. Firebird's Wood-Fired Grill fights back against childhood cancer. 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

0: 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Knoxville's Classic Rock. Oz in for Octavius. Now, I was saying I just pulled in from the pool, so I'm like, towel on and everything, swimsuit. I was telling Octavius I was going to go out to the car. The other day at Carm, I picked up these shorts. They're like the Van Halen shorts. You know, like the guitar, they're all black, red. They got the pinstripe, all the... I've got this mammoth WVH t-shirt from when he was in town earlier this year. Got my Doc Martens. I thought, it's a whole look. I'm in for Octavius. So I got to kind of get that Van Halen vibe in the studio and in my wear. And he said, wait a minute. Let me see those shorts. So where'd you get these? I said, Carm. I said, if they didn't fit, I figured I could give them to you because you'd like them. And he goes, I donated those. I think I bought Octavius's shorts from Carm. How crazy is that? Now, speaking of Van Halen and whatnot, congratulations to Rich Brown going to see Sammy Hagar live, Dolby Live, Park MGM, $1,500 in spending cash. Thanks to Fountain City Jewelers, 103.5 WIMZ. He is on the road. His wife, Gail, they'll be heading out to Vegas. The Best of All Worlds tour going down. Sammy Hagar said he's not retiring on a golf course like most people. This is his retirement. They go out there and play requests and different songs every night. Said they go out there and just have a blast. Rich and Gail, you're going to have a great time and a great story to share. You got to get some video from inside there. It's like a very cool space to see a show. We'll get back into it with some ZZ Top and Rolling Stones coming up here on 103.5 WIMZ.
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14: Rumors spreading around in that Texas town, about the shack outside the games. And you know what I'm talking about. 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They got a lot of nice girls.

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He was looking for a soul to steal. He was in a bind because he was way behind and he was willing to make a deal. When he came across this young man sawing on a fiddle and playing it hot, and the devil jumped up on a hickory stump and said, "Boy, let me tell you what. I guess you didn't know it, but I'm a fiddle player too. 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Now you play pretty good fiddle, boy, but give the devil his due. 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

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Johnny said, "Devil, just come on back if you ever want to try again. 'Cause I told you once, you

Guns N' Roses, Sweet Child of Mine, 103.5 WIMZ, Knoxville's Classic Rock. The name is Oz, in for Octavius this evening. Gonna be doing the 80s at 8, Thunder from Down Under, all of it. Got some Nirvana on the way right now. For Octavius this evening, gonna be doing the 80s at 8, Thunder from Down Under, all of it. Got some Nirvana on the way right now.